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It is me, AB, and I was sitting around listening to some Sawyer Brown, and I know this is a popular song, but for some reason I haven't heard it in a long time, all these years. And I know the song word for word, but my goodness, not hearing it and then rehearing it after so long, it really just breaks your heart.

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And in this day in 2006, George Strait marked his 30th year in the music industry with the release of a new album titled It Just Comes Natural. It featured 15 new

0: This is the 90s Country Club on Big Country 99.5. And Who Dolls got your chance to win a pair of tickets to see Travis Tritt Friday, October 16th at the River Spirit Casino and Resort. Winners will also be qualified to win that Party Cove Pass, which includes an overnight hotel stay and dinner. So check in with Who Doll Monday morning at 7:15.
1: 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We're shining the spotlight on the hardworking young men and women of Oklahoma who are keeping our agricultural traditions alive.
2: Today, the spotlight is on Sadie and Trevor from Cleveland Public Schools FFA. Sadie is an 11th grader showing her bred and owned purebred heifers at the fair, while 8th grader Trevor is bringing his bred and owned steer and heifers to the show ring. And their work goes beyond the livestock barn, too, because both Sadie and Trevor have agronomy projects on display, including grass boards, grain boxes, posters, and grass bundles. It's a great showcase of the time, effort, and hands-on learning that FFA brings to students. So make sure to keep an eye out for Sadie and Trevor from Cleveland Public Schools FFA.
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5: Gradual clearing will lead to a nice and cool night across the area. Light winds down to around 62 for an overnight low, but some of the outlying areas down into the upper 50s. For Sunday, a lot of sunshine, a high around 80, and a light north wind. Enjoy it. It's a beautiful stretch of weather we have coming up into the upcoming week. From the Bob Mills Weather Center, I'm News on 6 meteorologist Aaron.
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Big Country 99.5. This is the 90s Country Club. It is me, AB, and I decided to scroll on TikTok instead of work for a second. And I came across a video of this girl who found an old, like, RV, just like a travel trailer. And she decided to rip it all out and turn it into a movie theater. And she hasn't finished it yet, but it looks amazing. For all

0: 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The great thing about being from Oklahoma is whatever country music's singing about, you're living it every day.
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0: 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And we've teamed up with Oklahoma Power Sports and Muskogee Power Sports for your chance to win a brand new Can-Am Outlander four-wheeler. So what you got to do is you got to be listening in to us. And if you hear the four-wheeler rev its engines, when you hear it, be caller number 9 and win a KVOO prize pack and be in the running for that four-wheeler. 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

and Doa, one of my favorite bands of all time. Their song, Moon Over Georgia, was just redone with someone named May Estes. I've met her before. Super nice. Love her music. I have always loved that song. Never ever did I think it needed anything else. But hearing her voice along with Marty's on this song, I can't explain it to you. You're going to have to go listen to it. It's like the song was made for her.

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And Jody Messina just celebrated 30 years of her Heads Carolina album. Derek Spilling went ahead and made a cute little video for her on TikTok. If you haven't had a chance, watch it. Also, just listen to the album for old time's sakes. He left me

A century of country, community. This is the voice of Oklahoma. KBOO. The voice of Oklahoma. We're big country. 99.5 KBOO.

0: Big Country 99.5 KVOO. And we've got your chance to win a pair of tickets to see Wynonna. 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
3: Gradual clearing will lead to a nice and cool night across the area. Light winds down to around 62 for an overnight low, but some of the outlying areas down into the upper 50s. For Sunday, a lot of sunshine, a high around 80, and a light north wind. Enjoy it. It's a beautiful stretch of weather we have coming up into the upcoming week. From the Bob Mills Weather Center, I'm News on 6 meteorologist Eric.
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Big Country 99.5, KVOO. And the first annual Route 66 Pumpkin Festival kicked off this past Friday and runs through Halloween at Mohawk Sports Complex. It's got thousands of pumpkins, carnival rides, live entertainment, shopping, food vendors, and a car show. So be sure to check that out. That's Route 66 Pumpkin Festival. Amen.

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This is the 90s Country Club. And in a recent podcast interview, Miranda Lambert addressed the long-running rumor that she punched Nickelback's Chad Kroeger during a bar incident. Now, she did deny punching him, but she did say she threw moonshine in his face.

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You can bring your dog, cat, bird, reptiles, your animals to be blessed. 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I get out.

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1: 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We're shining the spotlight on the hardworking young men and women of Oklahoma who are keeping our agricultural traditions alive.
2: Today, the spotlight is on Sadie and Trevor from Cleveland Public Schools FFA. Sadie is an 11th grader showing her bred and owned purebred heifers at the fair, while 8th grader Trevor is bringing his bred and owned steer and heifers to the show ring. And their work goes beyond the livestock barn, too, because both Sadie and Trevor have agronomy projects on display, including grass boards, grain boxes, posters, and grass bundles. It's a great showcase of the time, effort, and hands-on learning that FFA brings to students. So make sure to keep an eye out for Sadie and Trevor from Cleveland Public Schools FFA.
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9: Gradual clearing will lead to a nice and cool night across the area. Light winds down to around 62 for an overnight low, but some of the outlying areas down into the upper 50s. For Sunday, a lot of sunshine, a high around 80, and a light north wind. Enjoy it. It's a beautiful stretch of weather we have coming up into the upcoming week. From the Bob Mills Weather Center, I'm News on 6 meteorologist Eric.
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And if you can believe it, it's been 72 years. October 2nd, 1954 to be exact. A 19-year-old Elvis Presley made his only appearance at the Grand Ole Opry.

0: 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The great thing about being from Oklahoma is whatever country music's singing about, you're living it every day.
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0: Big Country 99.5, KVOO. And we've teamed up with Oklahoma Power Sports and Muskogee Power Sports for your chance to win a brand new Can-Am Outlander four-wheeler. 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And when you hear it, be caller number 9 to win a KVOO prize pack and be in the running for that four-wheeler. 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Now, that's over there on 21st and Yale out there in Tulsa. Well, here in Tulsa. Or in Muskogee at Muskogee Power Sports off Peak Boulevard.
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0: This is the 90s Country Club on Big Country 99.5. And this song was released in February of 1992, and it was the leading single from his album Long Necks and Short Stories. Here's Mark Chestnut.
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0: This is the 90s Country Club on Big Country 99.5. It is me, AB, and I am ashamed of myself. It is October 3rd, the 3rd of October, and I have not put up a single Halloween decoration. I got to stop by the Dollar Tree and get me one of those wreaths. I'm sure they have a Halloween wreath for a dollar. Something to put on the windows.
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This is the 90s Country Club on Big Country 99.5. Now, this didn't happen here. It happened in Georgia. A man called 911 to try to get out of paying a $63 bill at Red Lobster. The man told the dispatcher that he was having a medical emergency. But when first responders showed up, they determined he was perfectly fine. The man ended up in jail and had to pay the bill anyways.

0: This is the 90s Country Club on Big Country 99.5. And be sure to listen in with KC starting Monday afternoon at 12:10. He's going to have your chance to win a 4-pack of tickets to Oktoberfest happening October 22nd through the 25th at River West Festival Park.
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5: Gradual clearing will lead to a nice and cool night across the area. Light winds down to around 62 for an overnight low, but some of the outlying areas down into the upper 50s. For Sunday, a lot of sunshine, a high around 80, and a light north wind. Enjoy it. It's a beautiful stretch of weather we have coming up into the upcoming week. From the Bob Mills Weather Center, I'm News on 6 meteorologist Aaron.
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This is the 90s Country Club. Released in September of 1995 as the lead-off single to his album Hypnotize the Moon and peaking at number 2. Here's Clay Walker. So long.

0: guess that'd be me. Who needs a heartache, baby? 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Who needs to hang around and take the blame?
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Big Country 99.5, KVOO. And Aldi's always releases some, like, themed cheeses, and they do that during Halloween, too. And I was watching this video, and this lady got the Frankenstein cheese, and she opened it up, and it was very green, to the point to where she questioned if it was actually moldy. Turns out it was. There was a little piece of the corner opened up, and the cheese had grown mold, but she was about to eat it. It's

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This is the 90s Country Club. Sorry about that. I hit my mic. I'm sure you've all heard about the restaurant Chili's. It's been around for a little while. And they just launched a clothing line called Suburban Collection. And some of the merch is inspired by its popular menu items. They've got rugby shirts. They've got hoodies. Now, the one I'm interested in, and I probably will end up with, is the cheese pull hat.

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It is me, AB, and I saw this debate the other day about full-size candy bars versus just like the fun size for Halloween. And the lady's argument was, once you let a kid pick the candy, they always grab a handful, and by that time, you're spending just as much money on the small bags, the fun sizes, versus the full-size candy bar. And I'm telling you right now, as I love to have trick-or-treaters over at my house, they are not grabbing a bunch of candy. I will grab the candy, and I will give them a max of three pieces.

0: 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We've teamed up with Oklahoma Power Sports and Muskogee Power Sports for your chance to win a brand new Can-Am Outlander four-wheeler. Be listening for the four-wheeler rev for the four-wheeler to rev its engine, and when you hear it, be caller number 9 to win a KVOO prize pack and be in the running for that four-wheeler. Now, if you're wondering, how do I get bonus entries? Well, I'll tell you. 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
1: 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We're shining the spotlight on the hardworking young men and women of Oklahoma who are keeping our agricultural traditions alive.
2: Today, the spotlight is on Sadie and Trevor from Cleveland Public Schools FFA. Sadie is an 11th grader showing her bred and owned purebred heifers at the fair, while 8th grader Trevor is bringing his bred and owned steer and heifers to the show ring. And their work goes beyond the livestock barn, too, because both Sadie and Trevor have agronomy projects on display, including grass boards, grain boxes, posters, and grass bundles. It's a great showcase of the time, effort, and hands-on learning that FFA brings to students. So make sure to keep an eye out for Sadie and Trevor from Cleveland Public Schools FFA.
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11: Gradual clearing will lead to a nice and cool night across the area. Light winds down to around 62 for an overnight low, but some of the outlying areas down into the upper 50s. For Sunday, a lot of sunshine, a high around 80. And a light north wind. Enjoy it. It's a beautiful stretch of weather we have coming up into the upcoming week. From the Bob Mills Weather Center, I'm News on 6 meteorologist Aaron.
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0: The Country 99.5, KVOO. And Tanner's got your chance to win a pair of tickets to see Wynonna, who's going to be at the Cove inside River Spirit Casino and Resort on October 22nd. 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
3: Roto-Rooter presents The Raving. 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Only this and nothing more. Eagerly I wished the morrow, vainly I had sought to borrow plungers to relieve my sorrow, mops to dry the soggy floor. I slowed it down and nothing more. Ankle deep in water standing long, I stood there wheezing, panting, weeping, cursing curses that no mortal ever cursed before. As the mess was slow subsiding, my thoughts were strong to go a-riding, to dry my troubled clothes, perhaps to find a liquor store. I jumped astride my motor scooter, a big black bird screamed, Roto-Rooter!
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This is the 90s Country Club. And I want to thank you so much for taking time to listen to the 90s Country Club today. And we're going to, well, not end it. You're going to end it with me here because I'm going home with Mary Chapin Carpenter. And you can never have a bad time with Mary Chapin Carpenter.

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0: 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We're shining the spotlight on the hardworking young men and women of Oklahoma who are keeping our agricultural traditions alive.
1: Meet Rhett from Wagner FFA. Rhett is a senior, a third-generation Wagner FFA member, and fourth generation on Butler Farm. So agriculture and FFA are truly part of his family story. At the Tulsa State Fair, Rhett will be judging cattle grading and dairy while also competing with the Wagner FFA show team and staying active in ag mechanics. And outside of FFA, he stays busy too because he's on the Wagner High School bass fishing team, runs cross country, kicks for the football team, and plays soccer. After graduation, Rhett will take his passion for agriculture and fishing to Murray State on a fishing scholarship where he'll study farm and ranch business technology. Congratulations, Rhett, and best of luck at the Tulsa State Fair.
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Light and Big Country are celebrating 100 years of KVOO the only way we know how, with country music and cold beer. 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

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Through generations of Oklahomans, one thing has never changed. 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

0: 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We're shining the spotlight on the hardworking young men and women of Oklahoma who are keeping our agricultural traditions alive.
1: Meet Rhett from Wagner FFA. Rhett is a senior, a third-generation Wagner FFA member, and fourth generation on Butler Farm. So agriculture and FFA are truly part of his family story. At the Tulsa State Fair, Rhett will be judging cattle grading and dairy while also competing with the Wagner FFA show team and staying active in ag mechanics. And outside of FFA, he stays busy too because he's on the Wagner High School bass fishing team, runs cross country, kicks for the football team, and plays soccer. After graduation, Rhett will take his passion for agriculture and fishing to Murray State on a fishing scholarship where he'll study farm and ranch business technology. Congratulations, Rhett, and best of luck at the Tulsa State Fair.
0: From livestock to leadership, these future farmers and ranchers are showing us what it means to be country proud. 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

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It's our 100 years, 100 beers giveaway. And you can score some ice cold Coors Light in honor of a century of KVOO. We've been the soundtrack to Oklahoma for 100 years. And

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1: 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And you tell me that you

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0: 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We're shining the spotlight on the hardworking young men and women of Oklahoma who are keeping our agricultural traditions alive.
1: Meet Rhett from Wagner FFA. Rhett is a senior, a third-generation Wagner FFA member, and fourth generation on Butler Farm. So agriculture and FFA are truly part of his family story. At the Tulsa State Fair, Rhett will be judging cattle grading and dairy while also competing with the Wagner FFA show team and staying active in ag mechanics. And outside of FFA, he stays busy too because he's on the Wagner High School bass fishing team, runs cross country, kicks for the football team, and plays soccer. After graduation, Rhett will take his passion for agriculture and fishing to Murray State on a fishing scholarship where he'll study farm and ranch business technology. Congratulations, Rhett, and best of luck at the Tulsa State Fair.
0: From livestock to leadership, these future farmers and ranchers are showing us what it means to be country proud. And a big thanks to these incredible students for keeping the future of agriculture strong. 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

0: 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We're shining the spotlight on the hardworking young men and women of Oklahoma who are keeping our agricultural traditions alive.
1: Meet Rhett from Wagner FFA. Rhett is a senior, a third-generation Wagner FFA member, and fourth generation on Butler Farm. So agriculture and FFA are truly part of his family story. At the Tulsa State Fair, Rhett will be judging cattle grading and dairy while also competing with the Wagner FFA show team and staying active in ag mechanics. And outside of FFA, he stays busy too because he's on the Wagner High School bass fishing team, runs cross country, kicks for the football team, and plays soccer. After graduation, Rhett will take his passion for agriculture and fishing to Murray State on a fishing scholarship where he'll study farm and ranch business technology. Congratulations, Rhett, and best of luck at the Tulsa State Fair.
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1: Sunny skies across the area today with a high near 81 degrees and a northeast wind around 5 to 10 miles an hour. Overnight tonight, expect clear skies to continue and a low near 57 degrees and a north wind to continue. A little bit calmer around 5 miles an hour overnight tonight into early Monday morning. From the Bob Mills Weather Center, I'm News on 6 Meteorologist Chloe Arroyo.
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0: Yeah, guys.
1: Good morning. Welcome to another beautiful day. The Lord is made. Glad to be in it with you, friends. The Who Dow live with you here on Sunday mornings for the Sunday Morning Gospel Show. Oh, it's such a blessing time that we have. And taking a look at the temperatures across Green Country, beautiful fall weekend, beautiful fall morning, temperatures in the mid to upper 60s. Man, we're just being blessed with all this fall weather. Yeah, and we play country gospel, bluegrass gospel, the Gaylor Homecoming Friends, and Southern gospel music all morning long, and your requests and dedications. Yeah, it is just, we're all part of the gospel family here on Sunday mornings. And always look forward to the time we have to spend together. This half hour is always brought to you by Sweet Joyce Johnson and our friends at True Gospel Books and Music in Owosso. All the music you hear here on the Sunday Morning Gospel Show is available there. And Friday night concerts inside the store there. This Friday night, going to feature another visit from Alan Frizzell. Yeah, that concert starts at 6 o'clock. The Vittles start at 5. So, yeah, great way to start your weekend at True Gospel Books and Music this coming Friday. Here is Joyce Johnson and Friends holding to.

That's the Punches family from Frederickstown, Missouri. They're in our wonderful gospel medley of those hymns and songs that we love on the Sunday Morning Gospel Show on Big Country 99.5. Hello to our friends listening online at KVOO. Well, one of our first requests this morning is an email from our friend, our Sunday morning friend, Solomon Files. He wants to hear this song here from Josh Turner, I Pray My Way Out of Trouble.

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0: Big Country, 99.5 KVOO, the Sunday Morning Gospel Show. And Joyce Johnson there, Take Me to the Throne. Don't forget, you can get all of Joyce's music at True Gospel Books of Music in Owosso, and songbooks with all the lyrics that she's written over the years on her beautiful gospel songs. The gospel party lines are ringing, 918-879-9999. Who's this?
1: Good morning, Jim.
0: Hey, sweet Wanda and family there in Oakhurst. Always great to hear from you on Sundays here. What are we playing for you, sweetheart?
1: Today would be my mama's 82nd birthday, but she's been gone for 18 years. Tuesday is my birthday, so I would love to hear Patsy Cline, Just a Little Closer Walk with Thee, please.

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0: Big Country 99.5, the Cane River Revival, bluegrass style from the Primitive Quartet. And on the phone with me, as she is the same time every Sunday morning, we check in with our gospel singing sweetheart, Dare Joyce Johnson, at True Gospel Books and Music in Owosso. Joyce, how's it been going? You had another great concert this past Friday night.
1: We did, Jim. We always have a great one when Johnny comes with his Shores of Jordan band, and they do a great job for us. We have Josh Turner, of course. He's still one of the bestsellers. Alan Jackson, DVD and CD bestseller. New Wilson and Fairchild, that's the Statler Sons, CD and DVD. On My Father's Side, it's probably one of the best requested songs you have on there. We have that in stock. All different types of Bibles, big print, pocket size, children's Bibles, youth Bibles. Every Tuesday at 12, we have guys, sometimes we have some women out there too doing jamming at the store. And today at 4, our TV program will be on Channel 47 or Cox 9. And today at 2 will be our gathering at the ministry with Word and Music. And we're looking forward to next Friday night, Jim, when Alan Frizzell comes back to be with us. He was such a good sport and good country gospel singer up there. We remember his dad, but that's been a long time ago. So Alan's taken the place of that, and he has really got a good ministry going. So give us a call at 918-857-7788.
0: Yeah, 918-857-7788. If you hear a song or two you'd like to get from Joyce, you just give her a call, and she can get it to you by mail, or she can drop by the store and pick it up there. And Joyce, you asked me to pick out one of your wonderful gospel songs, and let's just play this one here, the old Martha Carson song, Satisfied.

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0: 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And you're all listening to the Sunday Morning Gospel Show. We are one big gospel family, ain't we? I tell you, we pray for each other. We cry for each other. We laugh with each other. Yeah, that's why we're the gospel family. And this half hour of the Sunday Morning Gospel Show is brought to you by our friends at Wade's RVs, just off Highway 75 and 161st Street there in Glenpool, and Wade's RV Clinic for RV maintenance, storage, and repairs, just off Highway 75 and 121st there in East Sepulpa and Glenpool as well. The gospel party lines are ringing, 918-879-9999. Who is this?
1: Vernon.
0: Vernon from Agra. What are we playing for you, as always, listening here on Sunday mornings, my friend?
1: Yeah, I'd like to hear Sweet Bye Bye by the Oak Ridge Boys.

0: Wait a little longer, please, Jesus. Daniel O'Donnell on the Sunday Morning Gospel Show here on Big Country 99.5. This half hour is brought to you by our Sunday morning friends at Wade's RVs. 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Back to the gospel party line. Who is this?
1: Well, good morning, Hoot Owl. This is Barbara. How you doing this morning?
0: Barbara and Sky Took. Always great to hear from you, sweet love. What are we playing for you?
1: Would you play Let's Go Down to the River and Pray?
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5: Sunny skies across the area today with a high near 81 degrees and a northeast wind around 5 to 10 miles an hour. Overnight tonight, expect clear skies to continue and a low near 57 degrees and a north wind to continue. A little bit calmer around 5 miles an hour overnight tonight into early Monday morning. From the Bob Mills Weather Center, I'm News on 6 Meteorologist Chloe Arroyo.
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7: 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This is the reason that this is the most beautiful music this side of heaven.
8: You know, millions of people all over the world are desperate to know what the future holds. And so in the midst of the pessimism and the gloom and the frustration of this present hour, there is one hope, and that is the promise of Christ when he said, "If I go and prepare a place for you, I will come again." He tells us he's coming back. Jesus died upon the cross, rose again from the dead, and ascended, and he will be back, coming in the clouds. The next great event is his return. That's the hope of the church and the hope of the believer. Winston Churchill's favorite American song was the Battle Hymn of the Republic, where it says, "Mine eyes have seen the glory of the coming of the Lord." You know, Charles Wesley, one of the founders of Methodism, wrote over 7,000 hymns. 5,000 of them had to do with the second coming of Jesus Christ. And his coming again is mentioned hundreds of times in the New Testament. For example, one out of every 18 verses refers to his second coming. Well, the Bible teaches that that's going to happen. When he returns, the power and the glory of the Lord will be revealed. No wonder the scripture tells us then that every knee shall bow and every tongue shall confess that Jesus Christ is Lord to the glory of the Father. The King is coming, and we believe it. Now, we live in a world of doubt and upheaval and a generation that's lost its bearings. Jesus said that it would be worse than anything since the beginning of the world. He said things were going to get worse, that we're going to reach a climax in history. That's where we're moving now, very rapidly. We've seen adversities, afflictions, beatings, brothers betraying brothers, children rising up against parents, parents beating their children, and people being held hostage and distress of nations. There's been sexual immorality, God's people being hated in many parts of the world, hypocrisy and iniquity abounding. We've seen turmoil, terrorism, and kingdom rising against kingdom. There have been persecutions, pestilences, the powers of the heavens being shaken, and numerous wars. When Christ comes back, all the evil in the world is going to be destroyed. The devil himself is going to be cast into the bottomless pit and ultimately into the lake of fire. The Bible says that the lake of fire was prepared for the devil and his angels. God never meant for us to go to hell. It's prepared for the devil and his followers. If we follow the devil instead of God, that's where we're going to end up. That's the reason God calls upon us to make a choice, whether we're going to serve the Lord or whether we're going to serve Satan and the things of this world. Now, beloved, if Christ should come right now, are you ready? The Bible says, prepare to meet God. Are you prepared to meet him? Jesus said, behold, I stand at the door and knock. If any man hears my voice and opens the door, I will come in to him and dine with him and he with me. The Bible teaches that we, in order to be ready to meet the Lord, we have to repent of our sin, turn away from it. Secondly, we must receive Christ by faith. The Bible says you put your confidence and your faith in Jesus Christ as your only Lord and Savior, and he will save you. Remember the most important verse of Scripture in the Bible, John 3:16, for God so loved the world that he gave his only begotten Son, that whosoever believeth in him should not perish, but have everlasting life. And the decision is yours. You must be willing to follow him, obey him, whatever the cost. Are you willing to do that today?

0: 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As always, the Hoot Owl live with you on Sunday mornings. And don't forget now, from 6 to 8 on Sunday evenings, the Sunday evening gospel gathering. Those hymns and gospel songs to bless you to wrap up your weekend. This hour of the Sunday Morning Gospel Show is always brought to you by our dear friends, our longtime friends at Moore Funeral Homes, a tradition of strength and care since 1932. Beautiful fall morning around Green Country, temperatures in the mid to upper 60s, and of course the gospel party line, 918-879-9999, the Who Dowell, and who is this?
1: Hi, Jim. This is Kenny up in Owosso. I'm Avenel's grandson. How are you this morning?
0: Oh, yeah. Well, good morning.
1: Good. Hey, well, Avenel's not having a good morning this morning, but she wanted to reach out to you and ask you to pray for her.
0: You
1: and
0: bet.
1: Play whatever you want, whatever one of her favorites that you might know of.
0: Yeah.
1: And, just pray for us today because we're having a rough one.
0: Oh, poor Nell. All of the gospel family will be praying for Nell. Kenny, thank you for calling in. And here's one of Nell's favorites from George Strait, The Book.
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0: Another one of our favorites here on the Sunday Morning Gospel Show, Sweet Beulah Land. And that's by the Village Singers. Yeah, Big Country, 99.5 KVOO. You're tuned to. So proud to be saying those KVOO call letters. Once again, 100 years of the people, the history, and the wonderful music we play for you here on Big Country, 99.5. The Who Now, and who is this?
1: This is Roy.
0: Roy, our gospel family in Cushing. How's Stacy doing?
1: Doing wonderful.
0: All right. Well, always great to hear from you folks. And what are we playing for you?
1: On the Jericho Road by Tennessee Ernie Ford.

0: beautiful gospel song from one of our local Southern Gospel groups there, 8th Street. And listen, they're going to be in concert along with the Abundance Quartet this coming Saturday night. Bill and Joanne Sharp present another Owosso Gospel Opry. The doors open at 5:30. The concert is free for you to attend. They'll take up a love offering for the folks there. But yeah, the Abundance Quartet and 8th Street in concert, the Owosso Gospel Opry this Saturday night. Friendship Baptist Church in Owosso. You can check out all the details online on the Owosso Gospel Opry Facebook page. Who is this?
1: This is Patsy from Shawnee.
0: Oh, sweet Patsy from Shawnee, our Sunday morning friend. Well, thank you so much, sweetheart. What are we playing for you?
1: Would you play Great Is Your Faithfulness by Josh Turner? Mm-hmm.

0: KVOO, Big Country, 99.5, singing your blues away, the homecoming friends on the Sunday Morning Gospel Show. Yeah, KVOO, you are in KVOO land, the gospel family here, and who is this?
1: This is Brent.
0: Brent, is this Brent Schmidt?
1: Yes.
0: Yeah, I thought I recognized your voice there from Quitatown. How's Alva doing?
1: She's doing good. We're actually over in Porter now.
0: Oh, you live in Porter now? Okay, yeah, okay. Yeah. Well, thank you so much for checking in with us here, buddy. What would you like me to play for you?
1: I Saw the Light by Ernest Tubb.

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1: My name's John Dunn. I'm a general practice attorney. 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

0: Playing that for our good buddy James in Fort Gibson. He wanted to hear a Happy Goodman song, and that is The Little Wooden Church on the Hill. Oh, a real nice 64 degrees in downtown Pryor here on KVOO Big Country 99.5 in the Sunday Morning Gospel Show with the Hoot Owl. This hour is always brought to you by our longtime and dear friends at Moore Funeral Homes, a tradition of strength and care since 1932. And who is this?
1: This is Pat. How are you?
0: Oh, Pat in Wainwright. Good morning, sweet love. How have you been?
1: Just sitting here listening to the good music.
0: Oh, well, great to have you along. And blessings to you, sweetheart. What are we playing for you?
1: Angels Among Us by the Alabama.

I was walking home from school on a cold winter day. Took a shortcut through the woods, and I lost my way.

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2: Sunny skies across the area today with a high near 81 degrees and a northeast wind around 5 to 10 miles an hour. Overnight tonight, expect clear skies to continue and a low near 57 degrees and a north wind to continue. A little bit calmer around 5 miles an hour overnight tonight into early Monday morning. From the Bob Mills Weather Center, I'm News on 6 Meteorologist Chloe Arroyo.
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3: You know, the Bible says in John 14, 27, "Peace I leave with you, my peace I give unto you, not as the world giveth, give I unto you. Let not your heart be troubled, neither let it be afraid." You know, beloved, God understands our sorrows, our disappointments, our fears. And I'll tell you what he does. He offers strength on the inside with which to meet these things. The psalmist said in Psalm 46:1, "God is our refuge and strength, a very present help in the time of trouble." So the Bible has given us so many promises from the Lord, and it means so much to us. It says this in 1 Peter 5, 6 and 7, "Humble yourselves, casting all your care upon him, for he careth for you." You know, the presence of Jesus makes the difference. Peter had the peace of God in his heart because he was at peace with God in his life. It doesn't matter how the storms of life are raging on the outside, as long as the Lord abides on the inside. And Jesus talked about the most difficult troubles in the world. He talked about tragedy, separation, loneliness, loss of hope, and fear. But he prescribed an infallible cure, faith in himself. And we're not to depend just on how we feel, but on faith in him. He knows the presence of trouble and the heartache of trouble, and he sympathizes with us. And he emphasized once again and again that we're to share our troubles, not broadcast them. You know, a lot of people today make a mistake of broadcasting their troubles to everybody because you just can't make any headway like that. But, you know, Jesus is a friend, and he says he always has the sympathetic ear. There's an old song by J.E. Rankin that means so much. Tell it to Jesus. Tell it to Jesus. He is a friend that's well known. We've no other such a friend or brother, so tell it to Jesus alone. And did you know that trouble seems to evaporate when we share it with the Lord? He who comforted his disciples has given to us the same spirit because we have the same Savior. Even as we have the same anxieties and know something of the same tragedies and trials. You know, there's a wonderful story in the Old Testament where three of God's children were cast into a fiery furnace. And as the king of Babylon watched them, he exclaimed, "Lo, I see four men loose, walking in the midst of the fire, and they have no hurt. And the form of the fourth is like the Son of God." That's Daniel 3:25. So in our fire trials, we can be sure there's always that fourth man in the fire. And he is indeed the Son of God. For there's no sorrow, there's no heartache, there's no trouble, but that the Lord is with us, and he will be with us all through the fires of life. If there's any one thing that every man needs in this world, it's a consciousness that God is interested in him personally. God is as mindful of our sorrow as though he's the only sorrow in the world. And he wants to touch your life and heart with peace. And I love this little old poem that said, "I look to thee in every need, and never look in vain. I touch thee in life's throng and press, and I am whole again."

0: Such a beautiful morning to be blessed here on another hour of the Sunday Morning Gospel Show here on Big Country 99.5 KVOO with the Who Now. And gee, money, we've just had gorgeous fall weather this weekend, continuing through this week around Green Country, and just absolutely love it. Was outside yesterday morning just sipping on that coffee and just taking in that beautiful fall weather. And always great to have you along here on Sunday mornings. 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Who is this?
1: This is Joe from Shakota.
0: Hi, Joe from Shakota Town. How are you and your family doing, sir?
1: Doing just fine. Beautiful morning.
0: Amen to that, brother. Well, what are we blessing you with this morning, Joe?
1: I'd like to hear Shouting Time by the Hoppers.

0: Family Bible, and that's a song written by Willie Nelson, and this time we're playing it by the great Johnny Bush. They used to call him the Country Caruso. You're tuned to the Sunday Morning Gospel Show on Big Country, 99.5 KVOO, the Who Dal, and who is this?
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0: Hi, sweet Carol, and our gospel family in Muskogee. 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

0: That's Ricky Skaggs with Mo Pitney, Mark Fain, and Darren and Brooke Aldridge there. That's a song called Jordan. Nice little Sunday groove for you here on KBOO Big Country 99.5 in the Sunday Morning Gospel Show with Who Dow. Another big pot of the old Campfire brand coffee brewed up for you. Hope you're going to stop around for a cup or two. Back to the gospel party line. Who is this?
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0: 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Hello to our Sunday morning friends listening online at KVOO.com with the Who Dow and the Sunday morning gospel show. It's always a blessing and pleasure having you along, friends. And don't forget, Sunday nights now from 6 to 8, the Sunday evening gospel gathering to wrap up your weekend with these beautiful hymns and gospel songs as well. The gospel party lines are ringing, 918-879-9999. The Who Dow, and who is this?
1: Good morning. This is your buddy Greg, headed back to Florida.
0: Oh, really, Greg? Oh, great to hear from you. You finished up your Route 66 trip. You visited the Who Dow. We renewed 50 years of memories, and now you're heading back to Florida.
1: I've been on the road for almost 5,000 miles, and my visit with you a couple of Sundays ago in the studio was the highlight of the trip.
0: Oh, well, it was my pleasure, and it was a highlight of my year visiting with my old friend Greg Lane. You betcha. You want me to play something for you, Greg, as you're traveling?
1: Well, yeah. If you have Brooks and Dunn, is it Believe?
0: Yeah. Beautiful song. Here it is for you, Greg. Love you, brother.
1: I love you too, buddy. We'll talk later.
2: Old man Wrigley lived in that white house down the street where I grew up. 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I asked him what he meant.

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0: Hank Williams Sr. and that Devil's Train on the Sunday Morning Gospel Show. Big Country, 99.5 KVOO. Who is this?
1: Joe Sand Springs.
0: Hey, Joe. All right, our gospel family in Sand Springs. What are we playing for you, sir?
1: Well, you know, I like to hear that one song. Still like the outskirts of heaven.

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1: Sunny skies across the area today with a high near 81 degrees and a northeast wind around 5 to 10 miles an hour. Overnight tonight, expect clear skies to continue and a low near 57 degrees and a north wind to continue. A little bit calmer around 5 miles an hour overnight tonight into early Monday morning. From the Bob Mills Weather Center, I'm News on 6 Meteorologist Chloe Arroyo.
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0: Hey, you got another hour of the Sunday Morning Gospel Show on Big Country, 99.5 KVOO. As always, the Who Dow live with you on Sunday morning and just some absolutely beautiful fall weather we're having this weekend. Looks like it's about, well, it's 69 down in Eufaula, about 70 degrees over here in Inola, and about 73 in Bristow here this morning. This hour of the Sunday Morning Gospel Show is brought to you by the Gospel Rescue Mission in Muskogee. Let's go back to the Gospel Party line, 918-879-9999. The Who Dow, and who is this?
1: This is Renee from Oglesby.
0: Hi, Renee from Oglesby. Thank you, honey, for listening. What are we playing for you?
1: I'd like to hear Lay Me Down by Willie Nelson and Loretta Lynn.

0: Ridge Boys.
1: The Oak Ridge Boys, Lead Me to That Rock. Amen. And don't forget, the Oak Ridge Boys are going to be in concert a week from Thursday night, October the 15th, inside the Cove at River Spirit Casino Resort. 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Good morning, the Who Dow, and who is this?
2: Billy Carson.
1: Billy Carson and Henrietta. How are you, sweet love?
2: I am blessed.
1: Oh, well, we're blessed to have you along. We'll be playing by Jackie this morning.
2: Straight ahead.

0: Yeah, 71 degrees in beautiful downtown Pawhuska on the Sunday Morning Gospel Show on Big Country 99.5 KVOO with the Who Dow. Who is this?
1: This is Lindsay, name Wetumpka.
0: Hey, Lindsay, how you been?
1: I've been good. Thank you for your show. I'd like to hear The Old Rugged Cross by Alan Jackson or anyone else.

Another one of our favorites here on the Sunday Morning Gospel Show. Roses will bloom again, Jeff and Sherry Easter. And sending that out to my buddy David Vargas, listening online. And he wanted me to play that in memory of precious Molly Smith, who passed away this last week. Our deepest sympathies and prayers for Molly's family. Here's a good oldie from Roy Acuff. Will the circle be unbroken? Let's do the dancing now.

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2: 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We're shining the spotlight on the hardworking young men and women of Oklahoma who are keeping our agricultural traditions alive.
3: Meet Rhett from Wagner FFA. Rhett is a senior, a third-generation Wagner FFA member, and fourth generation on Butler Farm. So agriculture and FFA are truly part of his family story. At the Tulsa State Fair, Rhett will be judging cattle grading and dairy while also competing with the Wagner FFA show team and staying active in ag mechanics. And outside of FFA, he stays busy too because he's on the Wagner High School bass fishing team, runs cross country, kicks for the football team, and plays soccer. After graduation, Rhett will take his passion for agriculture and fishing to Murray State on a fishing scholarship where he'll study farm and ranch business technology. Congratulations, Rhett, and best of luck at the Tulsa State Fair.
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0: Oh, our sweet Dolly Parton, what a friend we have in Jesus. On the Sunday Morning Gospel Show on Big Country 99.5 KVOO. And don't forget this Sunday evening gospel gathering from 6 to 8 tonight, playing these hymns and gospel songs to wrap up your weekend. And then right after that, stay tuned at 8 o'clock tonight, Red Steagall's Cowboy Corner. Great to have old Red back and his wonderful program at 8 o'clock tonight. And back to the gospel party line. Who is this?
1: This is Violet York out at Catoosa.
0: Hi, Violet. Good morning, sweetheart. What are we playing for you?
1: Well, I'd like to hear How Great Thou Art by Carrie Underwood. Is this Jim?
0: Yeah, sure is, honey. Uh-huh.
1: I met you over at the music store and had a nice visit with you.
0: Yes, Violet, I remember that. You're a fiddle player, right?
1: No, I'm a guitar player.
0: That's right. That's right. Guitar player. Sorry. I was thinking of another young lady that was a string player, too. All right. Well, honey, yeah. Here's your song. Thanks for listening.

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0: The Gospel Rescue Mission in Muskogee brings you this hour of the Sunday Morning Gospel Show on Big Country 99.5 KVOO. And who is this?
1: This is Betty.
0: I'm Betty, honey. Where are you calling from?
1: I'm calling from Coweta.
0: Well, thank you. What are we playing for you?
1: Well, I would like to hear I Won't Have to Worry Anymore, and I, right at the time, I can't recall who sings it.
0: Doyle Lawson and Quicksilver for you.

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8: Sunny skies across the area today with a high near 81 degrees and a northeast wind around 5 to 10 miles an hour. Overnight tonight, expect clear skies to continue and a low near 57 degrees and a north wind to continue. A little bit calmer around 5 miles an hour overnight tonight into early Monday morning. From the Bob Mills Weather Center, I'm News on 6 Meteorologist Chloe Arroyo.
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1: Do you know there seems to be no end to the spiritual confusion in the world? Folks are confused as to what constitutes conversion, salvation, and the new birth. Men are trusting in broken dreams of goodness and morality. We've stuffed ourselves really with every kind of bread and have forgotten the words of Jesus when he said, "Man shall not live by bread alone, but by every word that proceedeth out of the mouth of God." We must realize that we cannot change a world without changing the individual. Materially, we're feasting on dreams, broken dreams. Spiritually, we're undernourished and our souls are soft and flabby. You know, man's greatest need today is to be saved. He needs to commit his soul to the Lord. He needs to repent and get right. Man's truly a strange creature. He's failed to listen to the Word of God, believing that he's too smart, figuring he's much too advanced for the Lord. Some say Christianity has failed, but no, I don't believe that at all. A lot of cheap counterfeits have sold out and have joined sides with the world, the flesh, and the devil. Some people profess Christ with their lips, but they live wicked, ungodly lives, but Christianity has not failed. I will agree with the preconceived ideas and selfish prejudices and foolish philosophies that in oddball religions have broken down and failed, but these aren't Christianity. True Christianity centers in a person, and that person is Jesus Christ. He said, "I am the way, the truth, and the life. I am the door. By me, if any man enter in, he shall be saved." Peter said of Christ, "Through this man is preached unto you the forgiveness of sins." Christianity is not a broken dream, my friends. It changes individuals. In true Christianity, we worship a true God. We have fellowship with a living Christ. Now, if you let Christ into your life, believe me, things will happen. No event will be faced alone, for he'll be with you daily. Remember, this dream is anchored to Christ and will survive. Romans 8:28 says, "And we know that all things work together for good to them that love God, to them who are the called according to his purpose." Your dream should include Jesus Christ, and it can. You open your heart to him and ask the dear Lord to come in and save you, and he'll do it.

0: Oh, such a blessing having you along here on the Sunday Morning Gospel Show. KBOO Big Country 99.5. We do this for 5 hours on Sunday morning. So precious time we spend together here worshiping the Lord, of course, and in song and lyrics and the melodies that we listen to on the Sunday Morning Gospel Show. This hour is brought to you by the law offices of John Dunn in Manford and Tulsa. And the gospel party lines are ringing. Who's this?
1: This is Terry over in the little town of Morris.
0: Hi, thank you for listening in Morris. Boy, beautiful fall weather you're enjoying there, right, sweetheart?
1: Yes, you're right.
0: All right, what are we playing for you,
1: sure
0: honey?
1: Are. I'd like to hear Just a Closer Walk with Thee from Randy Travis.
0: You bet, sweetheart. And this is actually a duet with Randy Travis and John Anderson together.

0: The great Elvis Presley and his gospel music that we love so much, Stand By Me, only on the Sunday Morning Gospel Show on Big Country 99.5 KVOO with the Who Dow, and who is this?
1: It's Red, Jim.
0: Red Crawford in Salina this morning. How you been, brother?
1: Been good, Jim. Been good.
0: Amen. Well, what are we playing for you, my friend?
1: Wouldn't take nothing from A Journey Now.

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0: At last.
1: Supper time. Merle Haggard, and I'm playing that for Sweet Carolyn here in Tulsa. You requested that song just a few moments ago here on KVOO, Big Country 99.5. Who is this?
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1: 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Enjoying this beautiful fall weather there, I bet you.
2: It is absolutely beautiful.
1: It is. 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
2: Amen.
1: Well, honey, what are we going to play for you?
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1: 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Your chance to win tomorrow morning with the Who Now. But right now, let's go back to the Gospel Party line.
2: This is Brian.
1: Hi, Brian. 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
1: Duncan, listening? 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What are we playing for you, sir?
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1: Tulsa.
0: Well, thank you for listening. Blessings to you, sweetheart. What are we playing for you this morning?
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Through generations of Oklahomans, one thing has never changed. 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Tulsa time is 12 o'clock. Stuart Martin Kubota brings you our national anthem. 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

0: 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And we've teamed up with Oklahoma Power Sports and Muskogee Power Sports for your chance to win a brand new Can-Am Outlander four-wheeler. 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And when you hear it, be caller number 9 and win a KVOO prize pack and be in the running for that four-wheeler. If you're wondering how you can get some bonus entries, you can do that by stopping by Oklahoma Power Sports on 21st and Yale. 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
1: 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We're shining the spotlight on the hardworking young men and women of Oklahoma who are keeping our agricultural traditions alive.
2: Meet Rhett from Wagner FFA. Rhett is a senior, a third-generation Wagner FFA member, and fourth generation on Butler Farm. So agriculture and FFA are truly part of his family story. At the Tulsa State Fair, Rhett will be judging cattle grading and dairy while also competing with the Wagner FFA show team and staying active in ag mechanics. And outside of FFA, he stays busy too because he's on the Wagner High School bass fishing team, runs cross country, kicks for the football team, and plays soccer. After graduation, Rhett will take his passion for agriculture and fishing to Murray State on a fishing scholarship where he'll study farm and ranch business technology. Congratulations, Rhett, and best of luck at the Tulsa State Fair.
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13: Yeah, it's a beautiful Sunday underway. We're looking for sunshine and about 82 this afternoon. A light northeast wind around 10 miles per hour. Tonight, fair, cool. Get you going on your Monday morning down to 57. Back up around 80 and sunny and light winds as we go on into Monday afternoon. The rest of the work week or state fair week looks awful good. From News on 6, I'm meteorologist Travis Meyer.
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0: The Country 99.5 KVOO. It's October, and you know what that means. It is time for Oktoberfest. That's happening October 22nd through the 25th at River West Festival Park. And KC is going to have your chance to win a 4-pack of tickets. So check in with him on Monday afternoon at 12:10 for your chance to win.
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And you want to know what I love about that Shenandoah song and what I love about this next song by Tracy Byrd? They both have commas in the titles.

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And we are officially on the fourth day of the Tulsa State Fair. I believe it's going to be like a high of 82 today. Don't quote me on that, but still a nice day for the fair.

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Through generations of Oklahomans, one thing has never changed. 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

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And I'm sure you've seen the commercials by now. Dolly Parton's new coffee line, Cup of Ambition, is officially out. And I do love seeing her in those commercials. It's nice to see her face. In case you didn't know, Cup of Ambition, it takes its name from her song 9 to 5, which, by the way, plays in the background of the ad. Before Dolly passed, she worked on this coffee line for more than 40 years. And these commercials were formed, there's three of them, and they were filmed in July.

Big Country 99.5, KVOO. And I saw this, and this is pretty cool. Bette Midler is coming to Tulsa. The legendary entertainer and humanitarian and activist will receive the 2026 Woody Guthrie Prize on October 16th at the Cadence Ballroom.

0: 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And check in with Tanner starting Monday afternoon tomorrow at 3:15 for your chance to win tickets to see Wynonna, who's going to be here October 22nd at the Cove inside River Spirit Casino and Resort. 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
7: Yeah, it's a beautiful Sunday underway. We're looking for sunshine and about 82 this afternoon. A light northeast wind around 10 miles per hour. Tonight, fair, cool. Get you going on your Monday morning down to 57. Back up around 80 and sunny and light winds as we go on into Monday afternoon. The rest of the work week or state fair week looks awful good. From News on 6, I'm meteorologist Travis Meyer.
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Big Country 99.5, KVOO, released in March of 1982, and this was his 26th number one song. Here's Charlie Pride.

been on the air since before the first I-44 construction delay. 100 years of the voice of Oklahoma. 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

Big Country 99.5 KVOO. And I'm giving you some time to plan ahead. Bob Wills, Texas Playboys, under the direction of Jason Roberts, will perform a free concert at the Guthrie Green November 11th. Now, that's a Wednesday. They're celebrating 100 years of Route 66.

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Through generations of Oklahomans, one thing has never changed. 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

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And on this day in 1999, Alan Jackson won the prestigious Entertainer of the Year award at the annual CMA Awards. Alison Krauss sweeps the top male female vocalist, and Vince Gill wins top male vocalist.

0: Big Country 99.5 KVOO. And if you listen in with the Hoot Owl tomorrow morning at 7:15, he's going to have your chance to win a pair of tickets to see Travis Tritt, who is going to be here October 16th at the Cove inside River Spirit Casino and Resort. Also, if you win those tickets, you'll be qualified to win the Party Cove Pass, which includes an overnight hotel stay and dinner. So check in with Hoot Owl tomorrow morning, 7:15.
1: 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We're shining the spotlight on the hardworking young men and women of Oklahoma who are keeping our agricultural traditions alive.
2: Meet Rhett from Wagner FFA. Rhett is a senior, a third-generation Wagner FFA member, and fourth generation on Butler Farm. So agriculture and FFA are truly part of his family story. At the Tulsa State Fair, Rhett will be judging cattle grading and dairy while also competing with the Wagner FFA show team and staying active in ag mechanics. And outside of FFA, he stays busy too because he's on the Wagner High School bass fishing team, runs cross country, kicks for the football team, and plays soccer. After graduation, Rhett will take his passion for agriculture and fishing to Murray State on a fishing scholarship where he'll study farm and ranch business technology. Congratulations, Rhett, and best of luck at the Tulsa State Fair.
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6: It's a beautiful Sunday underway. We're looking for sunshine at about 82 this afternoon. A light northeast wind around 10 miles per hour. Tonight, fair, cool. Get you going on your Monday morning down to 57. Back up around 80 and sunny and light winds as we go on into Monday afternoon. The rest of the work week or state fair week looks awful good. From News on 6, I'm meteorologist Travis Meyer.
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0: 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And the blessing of the pets is still going on today until 4 p.m. at the Boston Avenue UMC's Unity Park. 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

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Here's Dan Sills and Marie Osmond.

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Can you fit a big old truck into one of those Sonic stalls? Yep, you must be an Okie too. 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A few scrapes won't hurt anything.

Big Country 99.5 KVOO. It is me, AB, and I've been out to the fair once so far this year. I was only out there for a little while, got my nitro ice cream, got my fix. 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There's so many options, so many new things. Let me know if you've had it, if you've been out there and you've had anything good. Lazy.

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7: Yeah, it's a beautiful Sunday underway. We're looking for sunshine at about 82 this afternoon. A light northeast wind around 10 miles per hour. Tonight, fair, cool. Get you going on your Monday morning down to 57. Back up around 80 and sunny and light winds as we go on into Monday afternoon. The rest of the work week or state fair week looks awful good. From News on 6, I'm meteorologist Travis Meyer.
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And it's been about 72 years, so October 2nd to be exact, in 1954, a 19-year-old Elvis Presley made his one and only appearance at the Grand Ole Opry stage, performing Blue Moon of Kentucky.

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And if you can believe it, it's been 4 years ago today that country music lost Loretta Lynn. Loretta Lynn was one of my mom's absolute favorites. So growing up, she became one of my favorites. And so very sad to believe. I can't believe it's been 4 years ago. Here's Loretta Lynn now.

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0: 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A man in Virginia was pulled over for speeding on his motorcycle. He told police he was trying to make it to McDonald's before they stopped serving breakfast. Listen to this. He was going 72 in a 25.
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And Jody Messina is celebrating 30 years of her album Heads Carolina. And Dierks Bentley made her a really cute video on TikTok.

0: Big Country 99.5 KVOO. And we've teamed up with Oklahoma Power Sports and Muskogee Power Sports for your chance to win a brand new Can-Am Outlander four-wheeler. Be listening in for the four-wheeler to rev its engine. And when you hear it, be caller number 9 to win a KVOO prize pack and be in the running for the four-wheeler. You can also get bonus entries to win the four-wheeler by stopping by Oklahoma Power Sports on 21st and Yale in Tulsa, or stop by Muskogee Power Sports off Peak Boulevard in Muskogee.
1: 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We're shining the spotlight on the hardworking young men and women of Oklahoma who are keeping our agricultural traditions alive.
2: Meet Rhett from Wagner FFA. Rhett is a senior, a third-generation Wagner FFA member, and fourth generation on Butler Farm, so agriculture and FFA are truly part of his family story. At the Tulsa State Fair, Rhett will be judging cattle grading and dairy while also competing with the Wagner FFA show team and staying active in ag mechanics. And outside of FFA, he stays busy too because he's on the Wagner High School bass fishing team, runs cross country, kicks for the football team, and plays soccer. After graduation, Rhett will take his passion for agriculture and fishing to Murray State on a fishing scholarship where he'll study farm and ranch business technology. Congratulations, Rhett, and best of luck at the Tulsa State Fair.
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4: Splendid weather as we roll into the overnight hours. A very nice Sunday fades into a very cool start to our Monday morning. Most of us down around 56 or 57 degrees for an overnight low. Light northeast winds. We keep the light northeast winds Monday afternoon. Lots of sunshine and a high up near 80. A beautiful day, and we keep the nice weather going for the next several days. From the Bob Mills Weather Center, I'm News on 6 meteorologist Aaron Reed.
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0: 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It is me, AB, and I loved Glee whenever I was younger, and Ryan Murphy is trying to patch some things up with some of the Glee members before they do a reboot. Now, they're saying that there's concern that Lea Michele could end up being front and center again. I don't think they're very happy about that. There's also some other bad blood as well, but I love Glee.
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The Country 99.5, KVOO. And just last week, Tim McGraw's Pawn Shop Guitar Tour officially ended after 33 dates in North America. I wonder what he's got in store for us next. Here's Tim McGraw now.

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Here's Harper Valley PTA.

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I saw that Charlie Sheen and Martin Sheen will be playing father and son in a new comedy, which is funny because they are father and son, in a new comedy called Happy Jack that's expected to show and premiere sometime in 2027.

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3: Splendid weather as we roll into the overnight hours. A very nice Sunday fades into a very cool start to our Monday morning. Most of us down around 56 or 57 degrees for an overnight low. Light northeast winds. We keep the light northeast winds Monday afternoon. Lots of sunshine and a high up near 80. A beautiful day, and we keep the nice weather going for the next several days. From the Bob Mills Weather Center, I'm News on 6 meteorologist Aaron Reeves.
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And on this day in 1971, Dolly Parton released her 8th solo studio album, Coat of Many Colors. The album was nominated for Album of the Year at the 1972 CMA Awards. And Dolly has cited the title track on numerous occasions as her personal favorite of all the songs she has written.

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4: There's only one Ozempic.
5: Oh. Hello, I'm Ozempic. Because this ad is 30 seconds, I can't get into everything I'm FDA approved to do, so I'm just going to play my jingle again.

The Country 99.5, KVOO. And I hate to see this. Charles Kelly of the country music trio Lady A shared with his fans that he's been diagnosed with a form of blood cancer called myeloma. He said that he wasn't going to let the treatment stop him from performing and that Lady A has Christmas concerts coming up, and that he says he's looking forward to the release of their new album.

0: If you're raised in Oklahoma, you're raised on the cowboy code of, if it's not yours, don't take it. If it's not true, don't say it.
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And back in 1969, Johnny Cash was number one on the U.S. country music charts with At San Quentin, which was a live concert given to inmates at San Quentin State Prison. The album was nominated for a number of Grammy Awards, including Album of the Year, and won Best Male Country Vocal Performance for A Boy Named Sue.

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On my saddle, I pillow my head, and up at the heavens lie peeping from out of my cold, grassy bed. Often, so often, I wonder at night while lying alone if every bright star up yonder is a big peopled world like our own. Sometimes when a bright star is twinkling like a diamond set in the sky, I find myself lying and thinking it may be God's heaven is nigh. I wonder if there I shall meet her, my mother whom God took away, if in the bright heaven I'll greet her

0: The great Cowboy Copas and our Cowboy Meditation here on the Sunday Evening Gospel Gathering on KVOO Big Country 99.5 with the Who. Dal, is always a blessing and absolute pleasure having you along. Yeah, a couple hours to wrap up your weekend with these hymns and gospel songs. And who is this?
1: This is Wanda from Hobart.
0: Hi, Wanda, and our gospel family in the beautiful city of Hobart listening. What are we going to play for you, sweet angel?
1: I'm in rural Hobart, and I want to hear I'll Be All Right as Soon as I Touch Calvary.
0: All right. Here you go.
1: I had a dear friend that sung that at church all the time, and I really miss it.
0: As Soon as I Touch Calvary. Here it is for you, honey.

0: Yeah, the Gaither Homecoming Friends featuring the one and only Nancy Harmon. Nothing's too big for my God. Yeah, I love that. All the Homecoming Friends, it's just like a slice of heaven here on earth. All these gospel songs and hymns with the Who down. You are tuned to the Sunday evening gospel gathering here on KVOO, Big Country 99.5. 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Who is this?
1: Geneva Howard.
0: Hi, Geneva. Where are you calling from again, honey?
1: Oh, it's down by Agra.
0: That's right. Okay, well, great to hear from you. What can we play for you, Pumpkin?
1: I'd like to hear Father Alone.
0: You bet, sweetheart. Here it is by

0: Beautiful Southern gospel music there from Legacy 5. He's a personal savior, I should say, here on the Sunday evening gospel gathering. Big Country, 99.5 KVOO. Remember to keep it here at 8 o'clock tonight, right after the Sunday evening gospel gathering. Red Steagall's Cowboy Corner, another great way to wrap up your weekend. That's at 8 o'clock here after the Sunday evening gospel gathering. And who is this?
1: This is Adam here in Tulsa.
0: What are we going to play for you?
1: Favorite. I'd like to hear Bubbling, Bubbling.
0: Bubbling, Bubbling in My Soul, Lester Flatt and Earl Scruggs?
1: Yes, that's it.

0: 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We're shining the spotlight on the hardworking young men and women of Oklahoma who are keeping our agricultural traditions alive.
1: Meet Rhett from Wagner FFA. Rhett is a senior, a third-generation Wagner FFA member, and fourth generation on Butler Farm. So agriculture and FFA are truly part of his family story. At the Tulsa State Fair, Rhett will be judging cattle grading and dairy while also competing with the Wagner FFA show team and staying active in ag mechanics. And outside of FFA, he stays busy too because he's on the Wagner High School bass fishing team, runs cross country, kicks for the football team, and plays soccer. After graduation, Rhett will take his passion for agriculture and fishing to Murray State on a fishing scholarship where he'll study farm and ranch business technology. Congratulations, Rhett, and best of luck at the Tulsa State Fair.
0: 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And a big thanks to these incredible students for keeping the future of agriculture strong. 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
1: Splendid weather as we roll into the overnight hours. A very nice Sunday fades into a very cool start to our Monday morning. Most of us down around 56 or 57 degrees for an overnight low. Light northeast winds. We keep the light northeast winds Monday afternoon. Lots of sunshine and a high up near 80. A beautiful day. And we keep the nice weather going for the next several days. From the Bob Mills Weather Center, I'm News on 6 meteorologist Aaron Reeves.
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Wayfair and Stranger, that's Trace Adkins. Haven't heard that song in a while here on the Sunday Evening Gospel Gathering on Big Country, 99.5 KVOO. And saying hello to our friends listening online at KVOO.com. And you folks might be driving around Green Country enjoying these gospel hymns and gospel songs as you're heading home from family or going to work or coming home from work on this Sunday evening. The Chuck Wagon Gang, the Glory Land Way.

0: One of our favorites, The Statesman, Oh, What a Savior, featuring a guy from Tulsa originally, Rosie Roselle, on that beautiful tenor part. What a blessing that wonderful gospel song is here on the Sunday evening gospel gathering here on Big Country 99.5 KVOO. 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And, of course, Billy Parker and everything that went with the KVOO, the wonderful history, the music, and the people. 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
1: This is Margaret Stoker from Glencoe.
0: Hi, Margaret from Glencoe. Always great to hear from you, sweet pumpkin. What we're going to play for you on the gospel show?
1: I can't remember who sang it, but Standing Room Only.
0: Yeah, that's Loretta Lynn that sings that. Here it is for you.

trumpet had been sounded, and life on earth was done. 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And as I tried to kneel and pray, a voice said unto me, "There's standing room only. It's too late now to pray. 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This is the judgment day." 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I saw the Savior then appear as he split the eastern sky. I saw tears of joy on a Christian's face, and I heard the sinner's cry. And as I tried to touch his hand with one last feeble plea, I cried again, have mercy, Lord, on me. 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
1: I've used this song to close out at least 1,000 concerts over the years. It's one of my favorite songs to sing. It's so much fun. It's America's oldest known folk song. Not necessarily done like this. Hope you enjoy it. Y'all ready? The old preacher went out a-walking. He was on one Sunday morning. I know it was again his religion. Took his old double-barrel L.C. Smith 12-gauge shotgun along. Shot himself some mighty fine quail and just one little old measly hare. Then on his way returning home, he met a great big grizzly bear. The old bear stood up in the middle of the road as mean as he could be. The preacher started shaking, climbed him a cinnamon tree.

0: help that bear. Then the bear commenced to climb the tree. That made the preacher sore. So the preacher climbed still higher till he couldn't climb no more. And then that limb began to break. And they both come tumbling down. And when that preacher began to pray, friends, you could hear him for miles around. Y'all ready?
1: Yeah!

0: helped that bear. Then the fight went down to the river. Oh, it was a terrible fight. The old bear was really a-laying it on. But the preacher was doing all right, 'cause he dragged that beast right into the water. It was in three times and then out. The old bear got loose and he limped away. Now, preacher friend, he began to shout. Y'all ready?
1: Yeah!

0: yeah, the great Red Steagall and the Preacher and the Bear. And don't forget, right after the Sunday evening gospel gathering here at 8 o'clock, we have Red Steagall's Cowboy Corner. And we kicked that off a couple weeks ago. Red had been off the air about 10 years, and we were so glad to bring him back. And cowboy poetry, cowboy interviews, and everything cowboys and cowgirls. Yeah, Red Steagall's Cowboy Corner coming up at 8 o'clock right after the Sunday evening gospel gathering here with the Who Dow. And who is this?
1: This is Alan from Tulsa. And I'd like to hear "Where the Roses Never Fade." In my wife's memory, her name was Rosa. And so I'd like to hear "Where the Roses Never Fade."

0: chances to win weekday mornings with the Hoot Owl at 7:15. And I'm going to give you a chance to win a pair of tickets to see Travis Tritt in concert Friday night, October the 16th, inside the Cove at River Spirit Casino Resort. And don't forget, as a ticket winner, you'll be eligible for the Party Cove Pass, including overnight hotel stay and dinner. From the only radio station that gives you more chances to win, weekday mornings at 7:15 with the Hoot Owl on Big Country 99.5 KBOO.
1: And it's a great day to be alive.
2: Your home.